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They say the holy water's watered down, and this town's lost its faith. 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Oh my love, I take one look at you, you're taking me.

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2: If not, if not, if not, if not, if not, if not, if not, if not, if not, if not, if not, if not, if not, if not, if not, if not, if not, if not, if not, if not, if not, if not, if not, if not, if not, if not, if not, if not, if not, if not, if not, if not, if not, if not, if not, if not, if not, if not, if not, if not, if not, if not, if not, if not, if not, if not, if not, if not, if not, if not, if not, if not, if not, if not, if not, if not, if not, if not, if not, if not, if not, if not, if not, if not, if not, if not, if not, if not, if not, if not, if not, if not, if not, if not, if not, if not, if not, if not, if not, if not, if not, if not, if not, if not, if not, if not, if not, if not, if not, if not, if not, if not, if not, if not, if not, if not, if not, if not, if not, if not, if not, if not, if not, if not, if not, if not, if not, if not, if not, if not, if not, if not, if not, if not, if not, if not, if not, if not, if not, if not, if not, if not, if not, if not, if not, if not,

hasn't stopped raining for days. My world is a flood, but slowly I become one with the mud.

0: Good morning. I'm Sweeney Gray with headline news on CNC3 and the TBC Radio Network. Residents of Sealot are raising concerns about the special operations bill now headed to the Senate after being passed in the House of Representatives on Friday. They say while crime remains a concern, they do not want legislation they believe could unfairly target their communities. Burke, the son of the late community leader Cedric Burke, says residents should not be defined by the reputation attached to their communities.
1: That stigma totally that they continue keeping on us is unfair. So that's also built totally is just to hold us down. Basically, how we're watching it is just to keep our conscience on us. They already get rid of CPEP, they already get rid of these things that used to help us make a living. Now you're putting us in our cage. So like we're not in jail again, but we're in jail. And totally, that is totally unfair to my constituents.
0: Some attorneys are also voicing their concerns with the legislation. Human rights attorney Christian J. Williams says because curfews would affect everyone within a closed area, the systems allowing necessary movement must be workable in practice. The bill provides permits for those who need to cross the restrictions. But Southern Assembly of Lawyers President Sarah Lacan says the application process, especially for people seeking to get permission outside of normal working hours, must also be clearly defined. The defense minister has said residents can get permits from officers on duty at established checkpoints. This morning, disgruntled Port of Spain dock workers staged a protest independent of their union, and they say they intend to continue demonstrating outside the port over outstanding wage negotiations. But they do say they will not go on strike. Spokesperson Stefan Joseph made it clear that the demonstration was not organized or led by the Seamen or Waterfront Workers Trade Union. He said workers are frustrated and are trying to press management to meet the SWWTU to settle their outstanding negotiations. Stay tuned for another news update at the top of the hour.
2: 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That's because we're 9-5, the ultimate one.

Well, it feels a whole lot like that, rewind and repeat it. I mean, it feels like we were here like, I don't know, it feels like we were here just like 1 month ago. I mean, 1 month ago, 1 week ago, what am I saying? All right, get settled, Val. 6 minutes and a half after 6 o'clock. Welcome to Monday, everybody. How's it doing? How are you doing? Where are you right now? Mind, body, and soul. Are you ready to do Monday? Or are you still, you know, living somewhere in the weekend? I mean, nothing's wrong with that. You know, some people can multitask. Yeah. Some people call it daydreaming. Either way, it's all good. All right. I'll be alone this morning. DJ Danny should join us tomorrow. So let's do this together, you know, the drill, one song at a time, either the number 394-9595 on WhatsApp. I know a couple of you there already, so we'll check and see who's there in a bit. Yeah, interesting weekend to say the least, right? Well, here's to hoping you're better, bigger, and stronger today, and we'll transcend throughout the rest of the week. All right, so let's put on our Monday pants and do this.

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right, Taylor, what exactly did you know? Well, I know it's 23 minutes after 6 o'clock and the weather, well, I'm not a, you know, meteorologist, but I can read. So let's see what's today, what's in store for you guys today. First of all, it's generally hot and sunny. The chance for isolated showers and the odd thunderstorm will remain fairly low. Okay, that's low with, and will favor western areas of Trinidad. Nighttime will be mostly fair. Please know that street flooding is possible in the event of heavy downpours. Well, I know it was a pretty beautiful sunrise this morning for sure. I got glimpses of it at about 5:35. So I know Saharan dust is in the air, but what's new? 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Let's say good morning going out to Bina, Ashes, and Lily. Good morning to Anton and, of course, Ride and Shine Premium Auto Care all there. South Trinidad, early start by. Hey, big up to those of you who try to get the car washes before you go to work. I mean, it's Monday. Maybe wearing a new outfit today, a new haircut, a new hairstyle. Maybe your feet aren't even touching the ground. You're feeling lighter. What do you do? It sounds like a purge to me. Was it a detox? Did you change your diet? Did you end a toxic relationship? Oh, is today the first day of a brand new job? Whoa. So many things could happen on a Monday. Even magic. Magic could happen on a Monday. As dreaded as the M word is, it also the first letter in magic. Think about that. And maracas. Okay, stop it, Val. That was some cool play. Let's go.

I do believe in magic, but if I really, really, really, really, really, really believe in magic, then I should have the power to make Mondays disappear. But then where does it stop? Because I'll be complaining about Tuesday if there's no Monday. I have to replace the misery, right? Anyway, no misery here. All fun. All good stuff. And here's hoping your journey to work is going pretty good. Yeah. All right, so let's see. Thinking of a BMW? 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Hey, good morning going out to Alana and Matthias coming from Mama Bear. Also, good morning going out to Snookoon Master. Oh, yeah. And if you're wondering why you're not hearing Danny, she's got the day off, guys. She'll be back tomorrow. Everybody dream.

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Hey, that's Gracie Adams, Hit the Wall, and maybe you're doing everything possible. Everything, and you... Everything that you could possibly do not to hit that wall. And what does it involve? Maybe your first cup of coffee has already been finished. Yeah. You're joining the 1 billion people around the world who have a cup of coffee. Well, they say 1 billion people drink coffee, but it's actually between 2.25 and 2.3 billion cups a day consumed. Yeah. Out of that, how much do you consume a day? Some people have like 3 or 4 cups a day. That is madness, sir. I'm telling you. All right? Yeah. I mean, I can't help it. I just like how it tastes. But I can have a cup of coffee and go straight home and sleep. And I hate to say it, but the best tasting coffee will always be with condensed milk. I know I shouldn't because there's nothing healthy about it. But, oh gosh, come on, man. We have to find out what tastes good. I don't have condensed milk in my coffee, but, you know, I do have memories of how good it is. But it's not good for you, I understand. 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

0: Hey, 646. September is here, so keep it in mind that, you know what, make mornings easier, especially when having to get the kids organized. Sunshine cereals, apple cinnamon swirls, apple and spice, everything nice, swirl into every delicious bite. 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Right, quick hi and hello this morning going out to Riyadh on the chat. Also, good morning. Yes, DJ Danny's mummy. She's asking, where my child? Your child took the day off. Okay? Yes. Right, so good morning to Terrence and Hannah, Samantha, Paige, Dominic, and of course, Nana.
1: They know what is what, but they don't know what is what. They just strut. What the...

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0: Well, look at that. Katy Perry twice in one hour. All right, well, it's officially 7 o'clock now, and Network News coming up at 9:05, the Ultimate One. Good morning, everybody. Welcome to the Morning Reset. Network News with the compliments of TM Tech. 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
1: Good morning, I'm Sweeney Gray with headline news on CNC3 and the TBC Radio Network. Prime Minister Kamala Bisant-Pasasa left Trinidad last evening for New York to take part in the 81st session of the United Nations General Assembly. Bisant-Pasasa confirmed her departure to CNC3 News, saying she is expected to return on Thursday. She will be accompanied by Minister Sean Sobers and Nicholas Morris. The Prime Minister also revealed that her meeting with Venezuela's acting president, Delcy Rodriguez, has been confirmed. Criminologist Dr. Randy Sebas says while the Special Operations Bill promises to afford more guardrails and accountability for policing operations, he believes it should also include social interventions to properly engage crime at a community level. Dr. Sipasad says while hard policing operations are necessary, long-term community-based intervention should not be ignored.
2: If we simply suppress criminal activity, but we leave the underlying causes in place that really drives violence in the country, then you're not doing something meaningful to actually solve the problem. You're just covering up the problem and holding the problem in place.
1: And former police commissioner Gary Griffith says while government is well within its right to seek another state of emergency, he finds it's unnecessary. Responding to the Prime Minister's warning of another SOE if threats reemerge, Griffith said that should be the last resort, adding that police should be adequately resourced to combat crime.
3: In 2014, we were able to have crime at a lower level than now. That had a state of emergency, and we did not have a state of emergency. What we did, we had national security alert states. We utilized the Defense Force at excessive numbers in zones of special operations as well. And we were able to make sure it was the highest reduction in violent crime, in serious crime, sorry, in 31 years.
1: Stay tuned for another news update at the top of the hour and for comprehensive coverage in our midday news.
0: That's a look at your 7 a.m. news right here at 9:05, the Ultimate One, with a kind compliments of TN Tech, 80 years of power, past, present, future.
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My, the things we just forget about. 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Check this out. Now, before we are custom, everybody knows when you go to the grocery, you get these plastic bags with the handles. Everybody saves them. We have a drawer or somewhere in our kitchen where we keep these bags. We recycle them. Grocery bags. But before these plastic grocery bags, they were paper bags. Now, we all remember that. But what blew my mind is they were all paper bags, brown bags, with no handles. How we used to leave the grocery with these bags and not, and have to hold all of them, like hug them up, hug it up, and hold the bottom of the bag. All of these brown bags had the same brown bags I'm talking about we used to cover school books with. They had no handles. Not those. The ones we used to get in the grocery. Is it that we didn't used to buy that much long time? We didn't need handlebags? Way. Little things. Yeah, the convenience of a handlebag. All right. Of course, we have handlebags, you know, market bags. But I'm talking about the grocery. That's like, whew. All right, 13 minutes after 7 o'clock. 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

Hey, that's Slater with Dance at 25 after 7 o'clock. Almost halfway through the morning reset, which means that Monday is going by pretty quickly. That's a good thing, right? So you ever look at a movie and look at a bunch of friends and there's a monster chasing them? The whole movie's about that. The monster's out to get them and eat everybody. You ever wonder about your group of friends? Like, stop and think for a second. The group of friends you have, your little circle of friends. If a monster was chasing you, I mean, which one of your friends is going first? Would you be the first person to go? Are you going to survive the night? You think you got what it takes? Well, maybe we can look at Monday as a monster. And you will survive today, all right? You do it every week. Come on. 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And I highly think I will be there. That is my kind of party.

right, let's see. I'll check out the chat in just a bit again. Actually, let me check in now because it's getting kind of crowded here. All right, so good morning going out to Sashila. Good morning to Antonio, Nico, and Rhea. Also, let's see. Somebody says we used to tie up the brown bags with string and use it like a handle. Well, yeah, I mean, I do, right? Necessity, the mother of invention. I just can't figure out how we used to... I don't think we used to buy that much groceries back then as we do now. Or maybe we did, I don't know. It's interesting to think that the brown bags and the grocery long time had no handles, you know? And we lived with it. You guys remember when the paper bags went out and they started using plastic bags at all the groceries? Was it like 30 years ago?

right, good morning to Samara. All right, good morning to Samara. Hope you have a wonderful day at school. Also, good morning to Shivani and Stefan. All right, also, good morning to Aaron. And happy birthday, happy 14th birthday, okay? Happy birthday. All right, Sohail Gyan. All right, Sohail, happy birthday to you, 14, huh? Heading off to Hillview College.

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Bieber featuring 54 Ultra, taking us, call it 19 minutes away from the hour of 8 o'clock. Network news at 8. Hey, once again, welcome to the Morning Reset. How's Monday going? Is Monday Mondaying? Are you keeping up with it? Are you exceeding? Are you shining? What? I know. I mean, there's a hand for every glove, as I always say. So there are people who be like, oh, Monday, eh. And then they'll be like, woohoo, Monday. I couldn't wait for this all weekend. Yeah. I mean, I don't think I've ever been that person where I lost sleep over the weekend because I was so happy for Monday to reach. I mean, that could be me if, like, I won the lotto on Saturday night and I can't wait for Monday morning to go at LCB. Well, maybe. Okay, definitely. All right, here's hoping the traffic is not too bad. And if it is, and you might be a little late for work, well, count your blessings. You know what I mean? Yeah. It's already completed up on Monday, like you're hurry to get to work. Unless you have the keys, then everybody's going to be late. Hey, don't forget you can say hi via 3949595 on WhatsApp.

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0: did he look like that over the weekend? I mean, summer is gone. Pretty soon we'll be RSVPing Farang Limes. Corporate Christmas functions. Big up to those who just like me. I look forward to corporate Christmas functions. You can find me, Lyman, right between the bar and the food. Nowhere else. I feel like it's my responsibility to taste everything and make sure it's okay, you know? That's how much I love everybody. One more song to news time.
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0: Good morning, I'm Stoney Gray with headline news on CNT3 and the TBC Radio Network. Prime Minister Kamala Passad-Bisasa left Trinidad last evening for New York to take part in the 81st session of the United Nations General Assembly. Passad-Bisasa confirmed her departure to CNT3 News, saying she's expected to return on Thursday. She will be accompanied by Minister Sean Sobers and Nicholas Morris. The Prime Minister also revealed that her meeting with Venezuela's acting president, Delcy Rodriguez, has been confirmed. On Sunday, disgruntled Port of Spain dock workers staged a protest independent of their union, and they say they intend to continue demonstrating outside the port over outstanding wage negotiations. Spokesperson Stefan Joseph makes it clear the demonstration was not organized or led by the Seamen and Waterfront Workers Trade Union. He says workers are frustrated and are trying to press management to meet the SWWTU to settle their outstanding negotiations.
1: No, we're not here on the union's part. We are here as employees, disgruntled employees, working on a 2013 salary that was signed off on, right? And it's long overdue. We have been getting feedback from the union with management, back and forth, the usual games.
0: The region's rich and diverse culture was celebrated at the National Academy of the Performing Arts in Port of Spain Saturday night at the 2026 Caribbean Music Awards. Typically held in New York, but a surprise announcement earlier this year revealed TNT would become the first regional host. More than 250 singers, producers, DJs, and more were nominated across 40 categories. Leading the charge was TNT's very own Queen of Steam, Lady Lava. She received 9 nominations, taking home awards for Zest Artist of the Year, Female Soca Artist of the Year, and Chutney Soca Song of the Year.
2: Feeling amazing tonight, you know? Just coming out just for the nominations and recognition is amazing for me.
3: And how important do you see events like these?
2: Oh, very impactful to the Caribbean, where, you know, every artist be identified. Even if it didn't get an award, you get a nomination, and then it gives hope to the other artists coming up.
0: A monument commemorating those killed in the 1884 Muharram massacre has been unveiled near the Monterepo roundabout in San Fernando, 142 years after the bloodshed. The monument commemorates 107 people who were shot and 22 who were killed during the violence. ARI Theatre producer Victor Edwards, who spearheaded the project, says it represents more than remembrance. It serves as a symbol of courage, resistance, and resilience. And this is only the beginning.
4: Daily steps will lie in the city's approval to place markers at toll gate. You see? The other side of the shooting and at the extension of the San Fernando market where bones were seen.
0: Stay tuned for comprehensive coverage in our midday news and major newscasts at 7 p.m. on CNT3 and across all digital platforms.
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Well, in it to win it, officially hour number three. It's now 6 minutes after 8 o'clock. Val's still with you. Good morning. Oh, you got to say it twice, right? Morning, morning. I feel it's not authentic if you just say morning once. Once you're Richard Magodia and then you greet somebody according to the time of the day, you must say it twice. And then they'll never believe that you mean it. Alright, so 3949595 on WhatsApp. I got a couple messages a little while ago, but I think those kids are in school by now, so maybe tomorrow. Alright, Black Keys coming up. You know what, today's a pretty good day to, you know, set things, reset. That's the name of the program, Reset. Hopefully you were recharged, rejuvenated over the weekend, but we reset on Monday morning, and that means that we are going positive. We're going hard. Alright, so recycling, let it be a thing, let it be a real thing, okay? Not just at home or for the kids at school, but the workplace. Good morning to all the folks at the workplace. They've been hearing those glass loop movement recycling bins you could get for your school, your community, your workplace and whatnot. I hope you guys are taking heed. All right, simple steps. And for those of you who have the day off, well, look at that. Wait, what is the 24th? The 24th is Thursday? A shame, because, you know, I don't live for holidays, because I get no holidays. But, let's see. Right. Thursday. So who is taking Friday off? Message me if you're taking Friday off. Even if your boss doesn't know it yet, that email probably will be sent. But if you're taking Friday off, or if you take, if you're taking Wednesday and Friday off, living on the edge, that's okay. Just keep it in mind, whatever you guys are doing for this weekend, if you're making yourself a lot, giving yourself a long weekend, keep it in mind that the place real hot, okay? Super El Nino is real. So any outdoorsy stuff, make sure you hydrate. 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And of course, the pets. When you're leaving home to go to work all day, make sure your pets have adequate water, clean water. And feel free to drop some water containers around the corner if you have stray dogs living in your area.

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1: 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Influencers, we've got the best. We're 9-5, the ultimate one.

really think about it, you know what? I wish was a thing. It was an actual thing in Trinidad. That we had motorhomes. Like RVs. Like, you know, we could live mobile. But the problem is, where do you park? Where do you park and how safe would you feel, right? I mean, I would just park up at the beach or drive to work. All right, so we got awards for movies. We have awards for television. We have awards for music. We have awards for fashion. But we need awards for radio. 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

All right, so we jump into a Kiss classic right here this morning at 8:26. Your Kiss classic taken into the 90s, Superman U2, Mysterious Ways. 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

Oh, the kind of sound to make you wiggle, wiggle, wiggle. Jiggle, jiggle, jiggle. Oh, yeah. At least look like you're really excited to be at work, okay? I've been looking at already 19 minutes away from 9 o'clock. Dana comes in at 9, followed by Richard at noon, and Dos Bros Brandon at 4. But until then... 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All right, that's C3 just off the highway. Now you get all-day breakfast with pancakes, waffles, crepes, burgers, creamy mushroom, Alfredo pastas, loaded fries, chicken bites, coffee, smoothies, fruit juices, chef-made desserts, even coloring while you paint. 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You ready? 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

are getting an early start on the festivities, a holiday on Thursday. Of course, you know, for those of you taking Friday and Wednesday off. Hey, time check, 8:47 a.m. That time check with the compliments of Catch Chocolates. 8:47 a.m., Catch Chocolates. 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
6: Oh, 13 million, huh? All right. So, it's about that time. 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Guys, keep a smile on your face. Be kind, stay awesome. I love you, and I'll catch you tomorrow morning for your Tuesday morning reset alongside DJ Danny. All right, Davis, next. 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

6 after 9 a.m. and we got you sorted out with your music and the vibe to keep your Monday pumping, and that is what the morning team did. They made sure that we have our good vibes, our music and the right energy to approach your Monday. And if I'm not mistaken, we have a short week this week. Let me know at 394-9595. We have got you sorted out with what's went on over the weekend. I mean, did you see the highlights from the Caribbean Music Awards? Did you check out the iHeart Radio Music Festival and all the appearances from your faves and whatnot? And did you see Olivia Dean trying a corn dog for the very first time, albeit a Korean corn dog? But did you see that? Well, listen, you know, we always have things to talk about here when we see each other, so keep connected. Again, 394-9595. It's a nice looking day in the city, beautiful and sunshiny, and here's to you being just as sunshiny yourself. I'm Dina, and you've chosen your 95, the ultimate one, as you approach and attack those goals and those dreams today. Today, just always, Monday feels great. It just feels like you can turn over a new leaf, you could do anything you put your mind to, and here's that reminder that you can change at any point in time. You can get up one morning and say, you know something, instead of getting off the left side of the bed, I'm going to get off the right. And to all that and more, checking those ish off that list of things that you want to do, I got to say, happy Monday! Yay! Yes! All right, okay. Let's calm down momentarily. Here's a little RHCP with scar tissue. I'm Dino once again, and your 951 has the wheel. Morning, morning.

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0: Sweet Sugar, I saw somebody actually posting something with their little son doing some serious moves on his motorcycle. He's like this big and the motorcycle is like this big and he's like drifting in the rain and she's like, you know, you're not sugar, you would not melt. And I'm like, okay, that was a pickup line somebody used on me once, you know. I mean, careful in the rain because, you know, you go melt. Anyway, that is Trinidad and Tobago for you. Hey, listen, it's about 9:22. We have a Kiss Classic Hothead coming up in just a little bit. Right before that, though, let me remind you that we do have Trinidad and Tobago Restaurant Week coming up. I am very excited about this because this is where all of our local talent and our great food come out. You get an opportunity to explore that. You have, culinary experiences for every craving, and it's not going to drain your wallet, all right? So don't miss TTRW's menus. They are curated for foodies who love variety. The tables, the seats, they are going fast. So make sure that you are listening in. I will give you where you can go check out, but very easily, if you go to TTRW on TikTok, IG, Facebook, they have all the information there, which incidentally is where you can see all the information for this next act. Okay, I'm going to call her an act. She's not an act and she's laughing in the background, right? The Trinidad and Tobago Film Festival is celebrating their 20th anniversary and of course showcasing a diverse slate of films from Trinidad and Tobago, the Caribbean and beyond. And we are joined right now by Ronelle White. She's Gender Affairs Director, the Silver Lining Foundation and Project Lead for the My Maxi 2 project, who helped oversee the development and the implementation of the film, which explores a teacher struggling with casual homophobic bullying in a classroom when the principal dismisses her concerns as harmless peacock, the usual thing. She turns to the student's parents only to meet denial and deflection. Oh my goodness. How is that as a summary, Ronelle?
1: Hi, good morning, everyone. Thanks so much for having me on here this morning, Dana. Like you said, we at the Silver Lining Foundation, we were actually approached. So I'll just give you a real quick little background story. Sure. Of our film, where it came from, how it began, and the support, because we could not have done this without the support from those who gave us, you awesome. Know, that visibility and that value. So we were approached by the Embassy of the Kingdom of the Netherlands.
0: Oh, Pops!
1: Right here in Trinidad, they wanted to give some funding to an NGO, and they picked us because they saw the work that we had done before around human rights and LGBT rights, and we are very unapologetic about the work that we do. We really try to change the culture and help young people live a more authentic life and feel safer in their spaces, from home to school to the workplace. So they approached us, they gave us some funding. It wasn't a whole lot, right? So small budget film, but great impact, huge impact. You'll have to see it. So they did that, and we had a film before in 2022 called My Maxi. That was part one. So this year, 2026, 4 years later, My Maxi Part 2. So it continues the story. Mm-hmm. Continues the story from there.
0: Mm-hmm.
1: So basically, we delved into the realm or the space of the home in My Maxi Part 1, trying to show that the home could be and should be a safe space for young people, and how parents could listen to their children, love their children, be open to understanding, be empathetic, and really create that safe space for their own kids. Because at home is where you should feel that's your safety, that's your safe space. You should always be able to feel safe at home. So I wouldn't talk too much about part one. I know a lot of people did see it. It actually won People's Choice Award.
0: Okay, congratulations.
1: At the film festival in 2021. That was a big win for us.
0: Quick question. And I unfortunately was not a part of the people did see, but I'm just assuming, I'm looking at the Maxi as the place of community. I'm thinking it's a place of community where you meet a good cross-section of people. Like I always say, a double stand is actually, you know, where every creed and race find an equal place. Well, most, unless you're eating on the spot, but that's another axe to grind. Okay, But yeah, is it sort of like that where you have a diverse group of people in one space?
1: I love the analysis together. And I mean, it's always up for interpretation, how our viewers interpret it. Initially though, we wanted to use the maxi as a symbol of citizenship. Everybody know, if you're a Trinidadian, hey, you know a maxi. You're just riding it once in your life. It is a symbol for Trinidadianness, is a symbol for citizenship. It is also a symbol for movement and a journey.
0: Correct.
1: Maxi, the green band goes north to south, you're going to San Fernando, the red bands go east to west, and so on. And there is actually a really nice little line in the first film where the main character is trying to explain to his parents and talk to them about gender and sexuality and the spectrum and the continuum, diversity and whatnot. And he and his parents are very in tune and listening. And he says, you know how the red band maxi does go east to west and the green band maxi does go north to south? Well, my maxi has all the colors and can go anywhere. And how does the mother respond? Not negatively. Not like, what's wrong with you? We need to change that. Mm-hmm. You can't be living in my house. So his mother smiles at him and says, well, son, you're going to have the prettiest maxi on the road, giving him validation and support. And ending the film with that visible line at the end of the film on the screen, love your children. You know, said and written just like that.
0: Nice.
1: Right? To make it, you know, feel Trinidadian as well. So the maxi did represent that. And now the maxi is continuing through its film journey and also to continuing with its message to create safe spaces, not just at home, as we saw, but now in my maxi part two, in school. So not to be too dreary or gloomy, but we have seen a lot of instances and we have heard on the news and so on where young people in schools have been bullied. Persons have also, you know, committed suicide because of it. And we think it's very apt now for the viewing population to look at this film, for the Ministry of Education, for the government, for the policy holders, the stakeholders to look at this film and say, hey, you know what? We could probably use this to try to initiate some sort of social, cultural, and even educational reform and change.
0: I agree. And so this film is about inclusion, it's about empowerment, and it's about continuing the conversation to protect our young people and to keep them encouraged. I mean, school is something that most of us can't opt out of. So if we are in that space, it would be great to have that conversation so the parents also can be aware.
1: Yeah.
0: Because let's just, a lot of people do feel out of touch. They do feel like, listen, how am I going to reach my child if I can't understand what's going on with them?
1: Exactly.
0: And
1: so
0: this conversation through your film is very, very important. So the project is one of those of quite a few now reaching audiences throughout the Trinidad and Tobago Film Festival during its 20th anniversary. So what does that feel like to have your film highlighted through this platform, to share with the others? And what are you hoping the main takeaway from your film would be?
1: So I just want everyone to remember as well listening. Now, the film festival this year, they actually packaged their short films into categories. Our film is packaged with other films under the category Skin and Teeth. Oh, all you know what Skin and Teeth is?
0: Comedy.
1: Right? Comedy. Kicks your laughing. So we might, persons would not usually affiliate an LGBTI film with jokes and kicks and comedy, because the narrative around LGBTI lives, around bullying and so on in schools, has always ended not so great. Negative ending. And we wanted to change that narrative itself, right? So yes, we have a social message. Boys Real Kicks is fun, is humor, and that in itself is also how we try to get our stories across.
0: But we love laughing in Trinidad.
1: Yeah, exactly. And Trinidad is a funny, jokey, kicksy place. So the festival has created a space for us to see ourselves. A couple years ago, their tagline was hashtag see yourself. And I loved that. It is all about seeing yourself on screen, being represented, seeing our stories, our people, even our humor, our contradictions, our struggles, possibilities. And it matters so much when you can't sit as a parent and say, I see myself in a parent, or you know what, I think I could be a better parent to my child. Or you could sit in the cinema as a teacher and say, you know what, I've experienced this in my classroom.
0: I could deal with it differently.
1: Yeah. Right? Like I said, and like you mentioned as well, I am the gender affairs director with the Silver Lining Foundation as an NGO, and we do so much work when it comes to training teachers,
0: mm-hmm.
1: and trying to really create that shift,
0: mm-hmm.
1: when it comes to how teachers and schools understand, relate, and create that space for young people to not just succeed academically, but to grow emotionally, to be supported in their lives and their identities. Putting all that together, it is actually really great for us to return 4 years later at the film festival, where we started a story about acceptance and safety in the home. And now we are asking, what happens when we take that conversation into the school and wider community? Ask yourselves, come see the film, what am I doing to make the spaces I occupy safer,
0: mm-hmm.
1: for somebody else? How can I simply just be kinder to somebody else? How could I be a nicer, kinder person? Right? Especially young people are vulnerable. Young people, we remember when we was young, going to school, you know, you want to have that support.
0: What do you mean was? I mean was.
1: Yeah, that's true. Yeah. Right? So we want to have people thinking, for them to sit and reflect and think, you know what, I can be a little more empathetic, mm-hmm. I could be a little kinder. What I would want for myself, I need to give that to others as well. So the festival and its platform is giving us that opportunity. I mean, it's a big thing for me to be shown on a movie tongue screen,
0: mm-hmm.
1: at a national film festival, just like it was in 2022. And I feel equally as excited and proud and happy to know that we were selected once more. Where we could have that platform, as I said, for people to come and sit and see and talk, reflect, have the conversations, come check us out, follow us on Instagram. If you want us to come in your school and talk about something, do a workshop, hit us up, you know.
0: So how can we do that? And do you know the showing times?
1: So My Maxi actually has an Instagram, My mm-hmm. Maxi Film,
0: mm-hmm.
1: so you all could search that and follow us on Instagram. The Silver Lining Foundation has a presence on all platforms across, from Instagram to Facebook. The Silver Lining Foundation, punch that in, mm-hmm. type that in, and you should find our platforms. Give us a follow, give us a like, whatever it may be. And the screening dates and times. So first off, My Maxi is in competition again.
0: Wow.
1: This is such a big deal for me. It is in competition for Best TNT Film.
0: Okay.
1: Also Best Short Fiction.
0: So we have to big up your sponsors for that one, for giving
1: for
0: you the opportunity to be able to be up for that.
1: Yes. And of course, with all the other films as well, it is also up for people's choice. So if all your cum and all your skin, all your teeth, all your laugh, it kicks, it touch your heart, it warm your soul. If you all felt like, you know, you liked it that much, from it being entertaining, but also to sending a great message to the young people, like I said, to ministry, government, policy, stakeholders, and you feel like it needs to win People's Choice, please vote. Vote again for People's Choice Award. So screening times. The first screening is on Thursday, September 24th, which is Republic Day,
0: mm-hmm.
1: strategically put on Republic Day. They usually show Trinidad and Tobago films on Republic Day, showcasing our talent and creativity as a nation. So the first film is showing at 1 p.m. Thursday, September 24th, as part of the TNT Shorts package. And the other screening will be on Saturday, September 26th at 3 p.m. as part of the Skin and Teeth package, so you can ask for that when you go buy your ticket. And then on Sunday again, September 27th, 5:30 p.m. as part of the same package.
0: That sounds really good.
1: Yeah.
0: Brunel, we are a little bit behind time, but thanks for popping by.
1: Thank you so much for giving me the opportunity.
0: You're so welcome. And I look forward to seeing and hearing more from the TNT Film Festival, who would of course have invited you here to chat with us about My Maxi 2. My Maxi 1 still not seen by me, but I'll check it out.
1: We should be putting it up on YouTube for those who haven't seen it, so check
0: that's
1: it
0: a
1: out.
0: Vibe. Thank you so much, and thanks thanks for believing in Trinidad and Tobago. These are the things that we talk. I feel like this message falls in line and aligns with what I talk about between 9 a.m. to midday. So we talk gratitude. We talk, you know, pouring into each other. We talk kindness. Yeah. And honestly, if just by inaction you choose to be kind, please do that. I always say that. If you don't know what to do, just don't do anything. That even that is a kindness. Yeah. You know?
1: I listen to you on the mornings. Yeah. I'm a big fan of 95 as well.
0: Nice. So. Oh, I thought you were going to say you're a big fan of mine. But
1: yeah,
0: okay.
1: You too.
0: All right, Ranelle, you have a really nice day off to doing what? What do very busy people do?
1: I have a schedule that I need to follow. Yeah.
0: This girl has like a 5-page script that she just read from and probably wrote this morning. We were talking about, you know, writing and creativity and expression. So happy to see you to be able to do it through the TT Film Festival.
1: Definitely. Thanks so much again.
0: There you go. We go right into a specially chosen Kiss classic hot hit. This one is Land Steal My Sunshine. I think Ranelle would appreciate that one.
1: Yes. I'm a 90s child. Yeah, I love
0: 90s,
1: early 2000s.
0: The TT Film Festival as well. So there you go. Thank you very much to the Trinidad Tobago Film Festival. Once again, let's do a little corporate reel on that one. We want Len to get into the song. Kiss, thank you so much. The Kiss Baking Company is making sure you have this Kiss classic hot hit.

0: There you go, Len, with Steal My Sunshine. That's a nice vibe here. I think that is much needed on this Monday morning. And I know we need a little reminder every now and again about how to kind of keep a sunshiny smile on our face throughout whatever it is that we're going through. It is not that, you know, easy, but I guarantee you our music here at 951 will make sure that those smiles continue. And of course, along with our beautiful friends like the Kiss Baking Company. Thank you, Kiss, for that Kiss Classic Hothead.
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That's Mr. Bieber to you. You can right there. 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

Formation. TNT Restaurant Week, the Trinidad and Tobago Restaurant Week returns from September 25th to October 4th. Alright, so make sure you keep those dates in mind. And I also want to say hello to the Arima Discount Mart. I know that you have shopped there, and no doubt it is one of those places that you keep on your mind when it comes to getting what you need to get, right? You know, I have a message about them coming up for you, so look out for that. And the Southex International Expo, it is back. Stay tuned. I got details on it for you. In the meantime, get your tangerine speedo ready for this weekend.

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0: right, so we're having a conversation today with a very special woman who has also brought her crown to studio. I'm wearing mine, I always wear mine, but you know, we have a very special crown, and I'll tell you a little bit about that. We're right now in the Slam 100.5 studio. Hello, Jay. Good morning to you and the team across there. We are here at 951 bringing you all of the details on what's going on with a very, very cool competition that's on its way to happen. I think it's like the 75th edition of it. Bienvenida, Reina.
1: Gracias. Qué lindo.
0: Qué lindo. Tú hablas poquito español. Sí. Por Puerto Rico.
1: Sí, sí, sí.
0: Yeah, es cerca de Dato. I don't know. That's where my Spanish stops. but I know you you have to practice. Je parle un peu de français aussi.
1: Ok. Alors, très bien.
0: Yeah. Et vous, vous étudié un peu de langue in university.
1: Yes.
0: Au collège.
1: University of the West Indies.
0: I like it. Here. So they have prepared you very well.
1: Yes.
0: For, you know, I don't know, all of the ladies you're going to be competing with. Tell Trinidad and Tobago who they're listening to.
1: Okay. Good morning, Trinidad and Tobago. How are we this morning? So I'm Vinita Manu, your Miss Universe 2026.
0: I like it. So Miss Universe, other than getting 4 hours of sleep, what have you been up to?
1: I mean, there's so much going on, right? I think it's a surprise for the nation because the news came out last week. People were like, oh my God, what's going on? Let me explain. Let's start from the very beginning.
0: Sure.
1: So there was a transition with regard to ownership of the local franchise, the Miss Universe franchise. Mm-hmm. Now it's under SPL Pageants under the direction of Miss Kira Ramsubag. Mm-hmm. And since they did not have time to have the local pageant, mm-hmm, they had an interview panel with a couple of girls that they selected, because this is also a way that Miss Universe International allows the pageant franchise owners to select a delegate.
0: Okay.
1: So I was not the only one. I was unanimously chosen. But I had to work hard for it as well. We had a couple interviews and then they decided that they wanted to go forth to me. So I was very happy. I'm so proud.
0: I like it. So was this something that was ever on the lineup when you were growing up? Did you think about it like, oh, I'm going to do this, I'm going to represent the whole of Trinidad and Tobago? Did you ever think about that?
1: It was funny because I started to get acquainted with Latin culture during my teenage years. That was when I was in high school.
0: Yeah, no, because your pronunciation is really, really good.
1: Oh, that's thanks to my secondary school teacher. Shout out to Mrs. Yasmin Lewin.
0: Oh, nice, Miss Yasmin. Señora, profesora. You did
1: la mejor.
0: Yes. La mejor, you say.
1: Yeah,
0: in the whole of China. Okay, all right.
1: So, and of course, UV as well.
0: Yeah.
1: Really good professors there as well. But yeah, so I got acquainted with culture, Latin culture, fell in love with it. And I think pageantry is a big part of their culture as well. Trinidad and Tobago, of course, you have our beauty queens that we cannot forget. And they've put us on the map when you go to Latin America. That's all they talk about. Oh my
0: For
1: God.
0: Sure.
1: Your queens are so beautiful.
0: Well, Venezuela is famously the crown, you know, holder for so many competitions. So
1: yeah, but they know Trinidad because of that. Imagine that.
0: Of course.
1: So I always had that curiosity to probably explore a bit of pageantry. Then I got into modeling a little after secondary school, and things just started to flow. So
0: listen, this girl is like the most beautiful, like sparkly string bean that ever walked into studio. Like, how tall are you?
1: 5'7".
0: Okay, yes. You seem even taller. I mean, I guess the heels as well. But oh gosh, it's like when people meet me, they go, oh wow, you're a shrimp.
1: Like, no. What's going
0: on? So tell me a little bit about the preparations for the upcoming competition. It's in Puerto Rico. When is that? How can we support you? Where are you on socials? Talk to me.
1: Okay, great. So the actual pageant is on the 24th of November.
0: Mm-hmm.
1: But as
0: no harm for you.
1: Sorry?
0: No harm for you.
1: No. But, of course, they have the preliminary rounds, etc. So all of the activities will start on the 8th of November.
0: Mm-hmm.
1: And, of course, please, since it's a new franchise owner and I'm the new Miss Universe, we just launched our social media pages. We want that support. You can check us out on Instagram.
0: Mm-hmm.
1: So my handle is vinita.manu.
0: Mm-hmm.
1: I guess we can tag it after.
0: Sure.
1: And, of course, Miss Universe Trinidad and Tobago.
0: All right. nice. So what are your expectations of the competition, seeing that it's brand new, it's brand new folks? And I mean, you're so bright-eyed and bushy-tailed, so I'm sure you're going to be fine. I'm sure you're going to be very, very well. So talk to me. Like, what have you been working out?
1: Of course, of course.
0: I mean, lack of sleep is not helping.
1: Is that? But it's all part of the, I guess, the routine. Mm-hmm. And you have to get accustomed to this rhythm, because when you go to Puerto Rico, oh my gosh, you're not going to stop. It's every day, every day, every day. And you have a lot of activities to do, a lot of responsibilities. Mm-hmm. So a lot of persons, I know they see the glamour side of it, but sure, it is a full-time job.
0: For sure, for sure, for sure. So yes, you're going to be on routine. You're traveling with a team.
1: Yes, of course.
0: So that is going to be a big responsibility. And when will you be over there officially?
1: We're trying to aim for the end of October, beginning of November. We'll mm-hmm. have to decide. But yes, lovely team. I love working with them. It feels like working with family. So I'm grateful for all of the training they're giving me, catwalk, interview sessions, and of course, all the events we're attending. So exciting.
0: Yes. I can imagine. So I'm wishing you so much luck. Is there anything you want to share with Trinidad and Tobago as you move forward?
1: Well, I just am looking out to interacting with the public much more. Mm-hmm. I'm very excited and very proud to represent Trinidad and Tobago on the international stage, and I'm really looking forward to all of the love and support. Y mi gente latina también, que apoyen, por favor. Les quiero mucho y les voy a representar en Puerto Rico también. Gracias.
0: And a lot of the chocolate to you too, beautiful girl. Okay, so thank you very much for popping by the studio. That ends our time here with this beautiful young lady, Miss Manu, a senora, or I mean, I don't know if we could say senora. Isn't Miss the same thing as madam in Spanish?
1: It's different. It's senorita.
0: Senorita.
1: But I mean, Spanish, I'm Trinity Bone, so you could just call me Vinita.
0: Nice. All right. Well, I know that people on Slam 100.5 FM love off of that very down-to-earth vibe too. So Janine and crew, it's back to your program, and us here at 95 The Ultimate One, we take you to some Lord. We got Ace of Base, and we still got the VMEs to chat about in just a little bit. Thank you too.
1: Thank you so much.
0: I'll miss you.
1: It was
0: Universe.
1: A great pleasure.
0: For Trinidad and Tobago, it's Vinita Manu, who's going to be doing us proud in Puerto Rico very
1: soon. Thank you,
0: soon.
1: Trinidad. Have a great day.
0: There you go. Speaking of queens, here's a queen herself with Lord. This one, Boyle.

0: Hey, I want to tell you about the Southex International Expo that is free to the public. That's coming up in just a little bit. And if you want to do deliveries, you know you got to check our friends at O'Deliver. So stick around. I'll give you that message. But first, I have somebody who stuck around in the studio for a little bit who apparently attended the Caribbean Music Awards. Tell me how that went.
1: Oh my goodness, the energy, it was amazing.
0: Yeah, what was the stage like? You know, who did you see that you were very interested in, and how many fun pictures did you take?
1: A million fun pictures and videos with influencers from all across the Caribbean. Can't name all of them, but I mean, we had Dancehall Queen.
0: Yes.
1: And
0: she got the Lifetime Achievement Award.
1: Right, yeah. Exactly. A couple of dancehall queens. Lady Lava, of course, got the final award.
0: Big ups to Lady Lava. Yeah.
1: Yes. So, Cats the Band representing. And I mean, the French Caribbean Islands had their representatives as well. It was just an explosion of Caribbean flavor. That was what it was. So I was happy to be there. The stage lighting, the music, the performances.
0: Who
1: performed
0: that you
1: like? Mind-blowing. I mean, we were talking about this before. It's it's Carver, no?
0: It's Carver.
1: No. You were talking about... before we were talking about a performance that I really liked.
0: I'm trying to remember which one, but there were so many, I'm sure, on that
1: night. Yes. It was amazing. So I really, really loved everything about it. I want to go back, if I could, another time. And the presence from the Caribbean was powerful. Really powerful stuff.
0: I love that. Oh, we need that. We need more of that energy. So I just had to pop back in with with our beautiful Miss Manu to let you know about those awards, because I think we need that energy in the Caribbean, supporting our culture and our own, you know?
1: Yes.
0: And you're part of that. We're exporting
1: right
0: you
1: now,
0: to Puerto Rico.
1: Yes, exactly.
0: So we're counting on you. No pressure.
1: No pressure. But yes, I will, of course, put my best foot forward. And this is what it's about, representing the Caribbean, representing Trinidad in the international arena.
0: Okay, nice. See, if I could blink my eyes right now, I would take you there, because Puerto Rico is so beautiful.
1: Ah, I've never been.
0: I'll go
1: out
0: here.
1: You've been here?
0: No, not yet.
1: Okay, great.
0: Not yet. I was just saying, I'll go Maria to get you over there in a blink of an eye.
1: Well, you should come for the pageant.
0: Okay. So you see, the queen, she's invited me. The queen has invited me, so I'll think about that. So there's more to come. That was my special Caribbean Music Awards correspondent, Vanita Manu, and she's out now, hopefully, after taking a million photos.
1: We tried our best.
0: Oh my
1: I think we
0: God.
1: Got the shot, though.
0: I think so. We'll see. Check us out on socials. And Vanita, your socials once again?
1: Vanita, V-I-N-I-T-A dot Manu, M-A-N-O-O. That's it, on Instagram.
0: There you go. And if you need a sign, that is the sign. Go follow our queen, our reina. She's doing us proud very soon.

0: 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We say, come prove them wrong. 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
2: 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Hey, we are struggling through this Monday, but most importantly, we are still going through and we're going to be doing it together. So hold my hand. Let's keep going. And we've got one more hour and about 15 to 10 minutes together. So we're making that count. 394-9595.
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0: Ultra would talk to you. We have a Guinness World Record breaker coming up next. Before we go there, though, remember I told you about events that you need to check out. It's one of those that's bringing you back to your favorite eras. So, I mean, take it from me. You love nostalgia, right? Well, we know people who love nostalgia more. So this Sunday, September 27th at the Lobby Paris Suites from 3 to 9 p.m., you can celebrate the anniversary of the legendary Ishmael, the Demolition Man. Ishmael, good morning. 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You get some more information there. 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It's about 10 to the top of the hour. As I mentioned to you, I've got a record breaker. He set the world record for a recognized 1.6 million world record DJ set crowd. So 1.6 million people at his Sao Paulo show. Sao Paulo loves music. That's no surprise to you, right? They love them some Madonna, some Gaga. They are big music lovers there. So he's adding his name, Calvin Harris, to the record books after, as I said, performing for an estimated 1.6 million people in Sao Paulo. So here he is.
1: I feel so close to you right now.
0: Feeling very close to those 1.6 people, right? I don't know.

0: fragrances, lotions, cream shampoos and lotions. They've got great, great buys.
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4: Oh boy, I love that interview just now. All my Spanish went out the door, and what a lovely Spanish speaker she is. I'm like, oh my god, muchas palabras, like what's going on? And like, of course, all my palabras went out of the window. sorry, la ventana. September's here, and please don't let your children be like me, or make them, you know, that much more prepared for the back to school and, you know, just those hectic mornings. So make your mornings easier is what I'm trying to say. With Sunshine Cereals, Apple Cinnamon Swirls, it's Cinnalicious Sunshine Cereals for a bright and easy morning. And speaking of bright and easy mornings, I don't know about you, but me just knowing that I have a specific something for lunch or something that I've got to check out throughout the day that I'm anticipating, it helps me to move my day forward. And I think certainly you understand what I'm saying, right? So let me know about that. Or maybe there's a person who's a mini event in your life that you want to shout, and my number again is 394-9595. You can let me know who that special person is, and I will for sure give them a hello for you. One of those events that I'm talking about is definitely the Trinidad and Tobago Restaurant Week, because it is one of those huge events that you look forward to and it doesn't break your pocket. As I said, you know, the special TTRW menus for you, it's starting on September 25th to October 4th. It's where you can indulge in exclusive multi-course menus designed by the country's masterful chefs, proudly presented by Visit Trinbago, and those tables are going. So check out the menus on www.ttrwfestival.com, and you can reserve your seat right now and follow TT Restaurant Week on Instagram, on Facebook and TikTok. You'll get some more information there. Stay tuned, we've got lots more. And of course, I know you've been filling me in on everything going on throughout the weekend, like your sports that you've been looking forward to, and Erling Haaland, excuse me, and then some. So talk to me about that at that same number I gave you. And also tell me what you're going to be having for lunch, because as I continue to look at the clock, it is getting nearer and nearer to that time. Go on with Hugel and French Montana. I know this one is soon to be one of your favorites. And David Guetta's on the track as well. Check it out.
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Ego Hugel and French Montana with David Guetta, and I'm forgetting one of the priests in there. We have a whole lot more on the lineup for you on your 95, the ultimate one in our last hour together. It's my pleasure to be here with you and to make sure, as I said, first, hold our hands on this journey of Monday together. Let's face it, we're not always that bright and cheery on a Monday. And when a Mondays, it be Monday. And so I'm having one of those right now. Anyway, thank you very much for tuning in to Night 5, the ultimate one with our time together. You can message in and brighten someone else's day who's probably having a Monday just as much as you. And of course, brighten our day. I love hearing from you. I would tell you about some of these songs that you've been bopping along to that are making your favorites list on 95 the ultimate one. And of course, you can vote in for brand new list this week, and you can go check out the previous list at 95 the ultimate one on Facebook and on Instagram. We'll talk more about Mr. Calvin Harris and the VMAs coming up in just a bit. This lady for sure is set to take some honors there at the VMAs. What'd you think? Let me know.

Hey, look at that. I just started thinking of a vacation and Tobago popped into the life. Check my phone. Okay, I'll check my phone. Good morning. Good morning. And as I said, chat is live this morning and everybody's in great spirits. It's 11:11. So, of course, we're thinking about good things, right? Bill, good morning to you. Darum, hello, Nabu. Teddy, what is happening? Who's else is on here? Chandler, Isaiah. It seems like everybody enjoyed having our Miss Universe in studio this morning. But listen, we've got lots more to go. It's very nice to watch a pretty face and nice photos and be like, yay! But, you know, we need that support to get us through to the next level. So I'm looking forward to seeing how Trinidad and Tobago supports our girls and guys as they go through these different programs, all right? So we'll look out for that. I'll look out for your messages as well. And we were talking about something yummy for breakfast. What did you have or what are you about to have for lunch? Let me know. I would tell you that you can get something very easy for September and being off to the races with Sunshine Cereals, Apple Cinnamon Swirls. It's where you can start your kiddies' days with apple and spice and everything nice. It's swirled into every delicious bite, so try Sunshine Cereals, Apple Cinnamon Swirls today. Sunshine Cereals for a bright and easy morning. And also, we have got something awesome coming your way. If you're a foodie, you want to be. Being a foodie is so many things. I think every human being is a foodie. But if you want to be like a committed foodie, I have an event that you could start your foodiness with. So stick around. That is coming up. And also, as I play this Hootie and the Blowfish, we've got a specially chosen classic hit coming too.

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6: 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Everything that you want. 9-5 is now the ultimate one.

Hey, go Linkin Park, we're breaking the habit. It's about that time for specially chosen classic hits. And the one that's coming up is one I haven't heard for a little bit, but I feel it's apt for this morning because it's one of those Mondays that, you know, life be lifing, but, you know, your plans be planning, and we should not, you know, you shouldn't follow the emotion or the, I would say, the exhaustion or fatigue of the situation. Just keep following the plan as much as you can, and I am sure that you'll see your way through. I've had some interesting plans recently, and honestly, it required quite a lot of stick-to-itiveness, so that, I guess, is my message to us all, like a reminder. So here is our KISS Classic Hot Hit. It's Mike and the Mechanics. It's Another Cup of Coffee. Thank you very much to our friends at the KISS Baking Company. It's a KISS Classic Hot Hit.

0: Do you know this entire song was formed and spun off out of that one line? She pours herself another cup of coffee. Yeah, and it's around the mundane, the monotony of life, the washing, the cleaning, you know, drinking the cup of coffee that this entire song is around. And let's forget about the fact that this song is about a failing marriage. But again, the banality of life, bad relationships and whatnot. He chose to give us a really nice message in it. And I really love that as a Kiss Classic Hot Hit. Thank you very much to our friends at the Kiss Baking Company for making sure that we have that one. Mike and the Mechanics, really nice reminder there that we could keep going on and keep on keeping on. And that is how we connect every single day, that energy and that vibration moving forward. And it's really nice to have friends like Kiss, the Kiss Baking Company, along this journey. Thanks, Kiss.
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2: So you turn on your radio and realize, whoa, this station's got everything. That's because we're 9-5, the ultimate one.

listen, you know that I always say that our brains and our bodies finally sync up on a Tuesday, which is actually the start of the weekend. We get things right, right? Well, we're going to have our Monday properly tomorrow, and we will get to all our VMAs, news and whatnot. So sit tight, look out for that one. And as I was saying before, Mr. Calvin Harris, who you heard speaking of truly insane things, he went to his socials to see that it was a truly insane day that could have only happened in Brazil, that got him his 1.6 million crowd that he performed in front of, that got him this record. He's been recognized, by the way, for a number of other records in the past. In 2014, Guinness World Records presented him with a certificate for most top 10 hits on the UK singles charts from one album for 18 months, which produced no fewer than 9. And it also lists him as the highest paid DJ in 1 year for his earnings between June 2015 and 2016. And the Guinness World Records said that Calvin Harris had turned Sao Paulo into quote-unquote one massive street party by climbing on board a carnival float for his performance on the 8th of February 2026. And he wore Calvinho, a Brazil shirt. And Calvinho was the name on the back of his shirt as he worked through a set list of all of his biggest hits. You can check it out online. And the record book also noted that there was a similar sized crowd that attended Madonna's free concert on Copacabana Beach in 2024 during her celebration tour. And I've told you about that as well. So be inspired today by people like Calvin Harris, because I promise you, you can be your own Calvin Harris in whatever way you choose to, all right? We'll talk more about that tomorrow. Before I leave you, let me remind you that if you're craving something delicious, you can head to the Arts Cafe for all day breakfast, burgers, creamy mushroom Alfredo pasta, loaded fries, chicken bites, coffee, smoothies, and chef-made desserts. You can relax with a coloring, or you can try a pint while you dine. For just $100, go to Moscow Compound or Level 1 C3 Center, dine in, or you can take out. Goodbyes in a bit. Matter of fact, after this.

That's the cooks right there. Well, I know what one person is having for lunch. Some carrot, rice, mushrooms, big chicken, macaroni pie, some leftovers. Invite us for some, though. I mean, I know that a few of us are operating without a plan of lunch. So may the force be with you on this Monday. I am gone. I'm Dina. Thanks for choosing 9-5, the ultimate one to accompany you to the brand new start of the week, which feels incredible. And like I said, we can take on the world. I'll see you tomorrow at 9 a.m. until

0: Good afternoon and welcome to the Midday News here on CNC3 and the TBC Radio Network. I am Jesse Ramdeo. Thank you for joining us. Prime Minister Kamla Pisabi-Sessa and members of a delegation have arrived in New York to attend the 81st session of the United Nations General Assembly. A Facebook post shared by the Prime Minister shortly after 10:30 this morning showed her being accompanied by Foreign and Caricom Affairs Minister Sean Sobers, as well as Minister in the Office of the Prime Minister Nicholas Morris, as she greets other officials. Among the anticipated engagements on Pisabi-Sessa's agenda is a planned meeting with Venezuela's acting President Delcy Rodriguez against the backdrop of strained diplomatic relations between Trinidad and Tobago and Venezuela. The Prime Minister is expected to return on Thursday morning. Works and Infrastructure Minister Julian John will serve as acting Prime Minister in Pisabi-Sessa's absence. Well, for the second time in 5 months, horror unfolded at Pigeon Point Beach as two boats collided just outside the bathing-only zone. The accident, which took place on Sunday, left 9 people, including 4 tourists, injured, with one woman reportedly losing several teeth and sustaining a head injury. Eyewitnesses say two pirogues crashed almost head-on just outside the restricted bathing area at the popular beach. A female victim, who was aboard the Game Changer vessel, went airborne before landing in the other boat. Other passengers were violently flung into the sea, some landing on the rope near bathers. Lifeguards on duty rushed to assist and rescue passengers from the water. Dr. Ian Ramnarine, chief surgeon at the Eric Williams Medical Sciences Complex, who was at the beach, helped assess the victims before they were taken to the Scarborough Hospital. He is warning that more lives could be lost if changes are not made.
1: Once they got up to the hospital, everything was there, was waiting for them. There were quite a few people waiting, not just doctors and nurses and the other hospital staff. Because it's a mass casualty, a proper mass casualty result, this one. And thankfully, nobody was seriously injured. But, I mean, if this continues, this nonsense continues, who knows what will happen the next time, you know? I mean, it's only 5 months since we lost somebody.
0: Dr. Ramnarine said the lifeguards, as well as other medical personnel who were at the beach, acted quickly, decisively and professionally to ensure that all the injured were properly assessed.
1: One of the problems was with so many people injured, they didn't have as many as necessary, and nowhere will have as many as they need, honestly, because they don't expect a mass casualty. But they managed to put everybody in the right place. And get them all monitored, make sure there was nothing serious at this time, and then see who the most serious ones and cuts and bruises and pains, etc. And I mean, all I can say is the way they responded was professional.
0: Dr. Ramnarine is calling for better enforcement of marine regulations to protect Tobago's tourism product. The incident follows the April 8th fatal jet ski crash at Pigeon Point, which claimed the life of 7-year-old Angelica Jogi. Economist Dr. Mariano Brown says efforts must be made now to diversify the economy. Ahead of the upcoming budget presentation, Brown, who was speaking during an interview on CNC3's Morning Brew program, said despite declining oil and gas revenue, there is still too much dependence on the energy sector.
2: The majority, 80% of our foreign exchange reserves come from one sector. The reason why the economy is slow is because the dynamo of the economy is slow. So how that sector operates over the foreseeable future is going to be important, and the efforts need to move away from it and in fact lessen its importance. That's the second one. So at the moment, the inflation numbers look good, surprisingly, given what is taking place in the rest of the world. But the question is, will it stay there?
0: Brown said the unavailability of Forex is a major challenge for the government as well as citizens. This, he says, has to be resolved quickly because it is at the center of everything, including the growth of GDP, unemployment and inflation.
2: You have very little control over that because our inflation is largely imported. So the price of goods, we import most of what we need. The coefficient is somewhere around 80% of every dollar that's spent in Trinidad and Tobago. This basically goes outside in the sense of it has a foreign exchange component. So it means that in definition, 80% of any product or item which is produced in Trinidad and Tobago has that component too, with the exception of natural gas. And that's about to change. So the critical issue is getting growth going, managing the rate of inflation and at the same time dealing with your foreign exchange problem.
0: Brown says the government is in a very difficult position in managing the economy. He adds that the Manatee project will not come on stream in 2027, but predicts that Ginger will. However, he says all of those projects are heavily capital projects and the net value accrues over time. High Court Judge Frank Sipasad says body cameras are a win-win for both police officers and citizens. His comments come amid debate over the Special Operations Bill and questions about whether body cameras should be mandatory during operations. Though he acknowledges that cost could be an issue given the number of police officers who would have to be equipped, Sipasad says body camera footage can provide some of the best evidence of what actually takes place during an encounter. He says the technology can protect both police officers and citizens.
3: I have actually said in court judgments that I think it is necessary. It's the best form of evidence, and that type of camera footage protects both an officer and the citizenry. So from my perspective, it's a win-win situation because it can capture in real time and capture with accuracy what actually is at play. And if persons are exercising their authority in accordance with the law, then there is nothing to fear.
0: Sipasad also reiterated that citizens can use their cell phones to record police activity once they do not interfere with officers or obstruct the course of justice. On concerns about the Special Operations Bill and how the proposed powers could affect citizens in areas designated as closed areas, Sipasad says constitutional rights are not absolute. However, he says, the courts remain an important safeguard for citizens and can determine whether laws that affect fundamental rights are reasonable and proportionate.
3: We have a concept in society that rights are absolute. They are not. No right, whether enshrined in the Constitution or not, is absolute or immutable. And it is for the state and for the legal system to determine whether laws are proportionate and whether they infringe the fundamental rights in a way that is unacceptable.
0: Meanwhile, on renewed calls for prison reform, Sipasad says prisoners also have fundamental rights which must be protected. The High Court judge who visited death row several years ago described the conditions he saw as less than ideal. He says proper reform will require significant investment, but prisoners must also be given opportunities to improve themselves before they return to society. Homicide detectives are investigating three separate murders which took place in different parts of the country this weekend. In the most recent incident, 27-year-old Deshaun Manson, alias Didi, was gunned down near his home on George Street on Sunday night around 10:30. Police said Manson was recently released from detention during the recently concluded state of emergency. Hours earlier on Sunday morning, 36-year-old Derek Bouchard was driving his car on Simon Valley Road, St. Anne's, when a vehicle drove in his path, blocking him. Two men with guns wearing tactical clothing and bulletproof vests with police markings got out of the SUV and shot Bouchard several times, killing him. And early on Saturday morning, a Mayaru man died from injuries he sustained during a fight at a bar. Police said Romario Gonzalez, alias Bucky, was at a bar on Guayaguari Road just after midnight when he got into an argument with two men. Gonzalez reportedly stabbed both of the men but was beaten by bar patrons who intervened. He was taken to hospital where he died just after 1 a.m. on Sunday. It's now time for a quick commercial break. Murphy up next.
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Cobra, Starship taking us back on the LTM. So, Ed Sheeran, boy, he is being put through the ringer. And since I last spoke about him, he not only lost all of the remaining opening acts for his concerts, but he also lost his entire stage band. Well, he has since replaced the band. He managed to cobble together a new band, and he has actually gotten a bunch of new opening acts. And in his last concert, he issued a heartfelt apology for the whole situation. It was something that he never wanted to become embroiled in, but unfortunately he was dragged right into it for not taking a stand. Ed is back. Love him or hate him, the man has got a whole lot of talent, and the man is coming up here on the LTM, along with Olivia Dean and more of your favorites. So, Arima, are you ready? 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

Go all out to play the biggest hits from the 90s to now. I'm fine, the ultimate one. Trinidad and Tobago's favorite pop music mix. We don't just say it, we play it. Here we go. Another hour of the LTM. Charlie Puth. It's called Reply to This.

0: Oh, we have got the hits. Yes, indeed. So Tame Impala with Jenny there for you. And in just a bit, we go back into it with Straight from the Heart, the new Karol G and Bruno Mars. Listen out for Ray. She is on the way, still searching for her husband. We have the hits right here on 95, the ultimate one. You're inside the Lunchtime Mix. Let's go do some shopping. 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

0: Sometimes you just gotta look to the little things in life that bring you happiness, like a song that lifts your spirits, playing on the radio at 1:31 on a hot sunny Monday afternoon. And then you look at the station that's playing it and you say, oh, I should have known. 9.5, the ultimate one, is at it again. It's what we do. Sorry. All right, guys, you're inside the Lunchtime Mix, and we are getting ready for some BTS, Niall Horan. Bruno Mars is on the way. Savage Garden with a throwback. Olivia Rodrigo's stupid song and lots more just ahead. 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
1: And the LTM, another hour of the hits. Taylor Swift, to kick it off.

0: And if I were a rock star, I'm just imagining what my rider would look like. Definitely would have to have doubles. Must have a doubles vendor in my dressing room or in the band dressing room. So we gotta have a doubles vendor. We gotta have a shock and bake vendor with everything, everything. And then on the table, we gotta have, let's see now, what are we gonna drink? We'll figure that out later. But definitely gotta have some spicy chana and spees. No, we don't want green M&Ms, okay? Keep that for the Americans. We will snack on our spicy chana and our spees. And if we want something sweet, we will have Tunnux wafers. That is what my rider would look like if I were a rock star. Unfortunately, I'm not, and I don't get one damn thing here in the station. That is our lot as radio personalities. But we love what we do. I'll give you that much, all right? 2:17 on the clock, and I'm loving this Monday afternoon. Beautiful sunny one out there. No rain in sight, so we're just enjoying ourselves. And most importantly, no Sahara dust. That, in and of itself, is cause for celebration. No Sahara dust, so we can live with that. Beautiful day for the hits. Justin Bieber on the way. But right now, let's talk about it. One night, one stage, a whole lot of legends. 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
1: 3 o'clock in the city, and it has been a rough couple of weeks for Ed Sheeran. This whole Macklemore bacchanal has really hit him hard. He lost all of his opening acts, even his stage band, and came very close to quitting music over the whole thing. He has since made a very sincere apology. Here he is to kick things off this hour with Martin Garrix. It's called Repeated.

0: lots of smiles generated across TNT with that throwback from the Guffs. This is the last hour of today's LTM. We're jamming with Slater in just a bit. Pink Panthers and Zara Larsson and more on the way. 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
2: 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In local developments, Prime Minister Kamla Prasad Bisesa and members of her delegation have arrived in New York to attend the 81st session of the United Nations General Assembly. A Facebook post shared by the Prime Minister shortly after 10:30 this morning showed her being accompanied by Foreign and CARICOM Affairs Minister Sean Sobers, as well as Minister in the Office of the Prime Minister Nicholas Morris, as she greets other officials. Among the anticipated engagements on Prasad Bisesa's agenda is a planned meeting with Venezuela's acting president, Delcy Rodriguez, against the backdrop of strained diplomatic relations between Trinidad and Tobago and Venezuela. The Prime Minister is expected to return on Thursday morning. Works and Infrastructure Minister Jolene John will serve as acting Prime Minister in Prasad Bisesa's absence. For the second time in 5 months, horror unfolded at Pigeon Point Beach as two boats collided just outside the bathing-only zone. The accident, which took place on Sunday, left 9 people, including 4 tourists, injured, with one woman reportedly losing several teeth and sustaining a head injury. Eyewitnesses say two pirogues crashed almost head-on just outside the restricted bathing area at the popular beach. A female victim, who was aboard the Game Changer vessel, went airborne before landing in the other boat. Other passengers were violently flung into the sea, with some landing on the rope near bathers. Lifeguards on duty rushed to assist and rescued passengers from the water. Dr. Ian Ramnarayan, chief surgeon at the Eric Williams Medical Sciences Complex, who was at the beach, helped assess the victims before they were taken to the Scarborough Hospital. He is warning that more lives could be lost if changes are not made.
3: Once they got up to the hospital, everything was there, was waiting for them. There were quite a few people waiting, not just doctors and nurses and the other hospital staff, because it's a mass casualty, a proper mass casualty result, response. And thankfully, nobody was seriously injured. But, I mean, if this continues, this nonsense continues, who knows what will happen next time, you know? I mean, it's only 5 months since we lost somebody.
2: Dr. Ramnarayan said the lifeguards, as well as other medical personnel who were at the beach, acted quickly, decisively and professionally to ensure that all the injured were properly assessed. Homicide detectives are investigating 3 separate murders which took place in different parts of the country this weekend. In the most recent incident, 27-year-old Deshaun Mason, alias Didi, was gunned down near his home on George Street on Sunday night at around 10:30 p.m. Police said Mason was recently released from detention during the recently concluded state of emergency. Hours earlier on Sunday morning, 36-year-old Derek Bocard was driving his car on Simon Valley Road, St. Anne's, when a vehicle drove in his path, blocking him. 2 men with guns wearing tactical clothing and bulletproof vests with police markings got out of the SUV and shot Bocard several times, killing him. And early on Saturday morning, a Mayaro man died from injuries he sustained during a fight at a bar. To some regional news, Guyana authorities have seized 2 water dredges and a quantity of gold following a crackdown at an illegal mine operation along the Peruni River. The Enforcement Department of the Guyana Geology and Mines Commission carried out the operation with support from the police. The Ministry of Natural Resources said the operation forms part of ongoing enforcement efforts to curb illegal mining and protect Guyana's waterways. Stay tuned for another news update at the top of the hour and for comprehensive coverage in our major newscast at 7 p.m. on CNC3 and across all digital platforms.
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Jumping right into Drive Fam on a beautiful Monday afternoon. Hello, TNT. How are we doing? It's a beautiful one. Monday, September 21st. And boy, oh boy. I don't know about you all, but I feel like it was just yesterday we were celebrating New Year. We were like, yeah, 2026. And now we're here, September. We don't know what's going on. Santa Claus is around the corner. It's a short carnival season next year. The world is just moving too fast, you know. Or it could be that I'm getting older and I'm beginning to appreciate slowing down a bit. Anyway, good afternoon, TNT. That was just my little rant to kick things off. 9 minutes past 4 p.m. Let me say a very special thank you to the big dog, Richard Graham, for holding it down for your lunchtime mix. I hope you all had an amazing day. I hope you all enjoyed your Monday, first day back out, brand new week. I hope and pray that you got your job done. You did it to the best of your ability, even if you didn't get everything done today. No need to worry, okay? Don't overstress yourself. Enjoy your ride to home or to wherever you got to be. That's tomorrow, okay? You'll finish it up. No need to worry. I know it's going to be a short week because this week we're going to be celebrating our Republic Day holiday. So that could only mean one thing. And that one thing is there's no work on Friday as well. Because, you know, Trinis, that's how we do it. I'm just kidding, eh? If you got to go to work on Friday, make sure you're getting yourself organized, okay? Don't be staying home for the holiday and then you're just slacking off the day after. Jumping on the WhatsApp line, send your messages, send your shouts, send all your love. We are here with you, kicking the hits that you love and need. We're continuing to cruising right here on your 95, The Ultimate One. David Guetta, One Republic. I don't want to wait. For what? Probably my food, because I haven't eaten anything for the day.

I don't know about you all, but I feel like it's the most appropriate song for today, seeing as we only got to come to work tomorrow on Wednesday, and then we off on Thursday. We're going to be enjoying our day. But letting you know, there are lots of us who still got to work on a holiday, okay? So shout out to each and everybody who don't really get their holidays because, you know, you have to get out to work and get the job done, like myself. I'm just saying, it happens, and we enjoy it, okay? Because I love being here with y'all. Guys, let me say good afternoon to everybody on the WhatsApp line right now, enjoying. And as we know, September, brand new school term, and it's not easy on a morning trying to wrestle the kids out of bed, get them ready, and get them to school. 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

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Hits of the 90s to now. Once again, a very special hello and good afternoon to everybody listening in wherever you may be. Let's take in a quick dive on the WhatsApp line here right now and saying hello, going out to, let me see here, NYC, locked on, New York City. Good afternoon to you all. Let me see here, that girl, Sherelle. Locked on as well. Good afternoon to each and everybody listening in. Continue pouring in on the WhatsApp line. And guys, right now, your time check, 15 minutes past the hour of 4 p.m. And that time check is brought to you all courtesy Catch Chocolates.

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And New Radicals are your classic hit. And always remember, you get what you give.

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6: Hey, so guys, it is that time once again. We're going to be joining our girl Jaleda from the Southern Food Basket family. And a little birdie told me that Jaleda and the team have put together something special for this holiday, this week, and also this weekend. So hello, good afternoon, Jaleda. How are you doing?
7: Hi, good afternoon, Brandon. I'm good. And you?
6: I am doing well. Always, always a pleasure to be with the Southern Food Basket family. How has everything been so far? Before we dive into today's agenda, I just want to know, how has everything been so far with the Coover branch, as well as all the promotions that are ongoing right now?
7: Yes, so everything has been amazing. As I continue to tell everyone, we have been having a really, really warm welcome from Coover. We've been feeling the love. We've been hearing a lot of good things from people, even as I travel to work on our Instagram. And it's just been an awesome time over here in Coover. Even with the promotions, we have a lot of entries and stuff, a lot of people inquiring about it on our social media pages. And of course, the inquiries are turning into them coming into the store, visiting us, shopping, and entering as well.
6: Great, great, great, great. So, Jaleda, you know, I always get some information. There is a special bird, a Southern Food Basket birdie, who flies around, and every time you all planning something, that bird comes and knocks on my window and is like, yo, you're planning this. So I got some information that you guys are going to be doing some additional promotions and specials this week. Am I correct?
7: Yes, you are correct. I don't know who that birdie is, but I'm glad that this time we let you in on this secret.
6: let us have it. We're starting with the first one. What is going to be the first special or promotion you guys are going to be having this week?
7: So we are continuing our celebrations for the Coover opening, and we just wanted to continue to give back to the community, continue to celebrate with our customers. I mean, opening a new store in Coover has been a really, really big move for us. So for the next couple of weekends, we started this weekend gone, we're going to have different samplings every weekend, great music, plenty of vibes. We're going to have DJ Ramona there on site, hyping up the place, along with DJ MOF, keeping the energy going throughout the day. And of course, we'll also have hamper giveaways and lots more happening. So we started this weekend gone, and it was really amazing, really fun. The vibes was high. And we're going to do it for this next weekend coming, and then the following weekend as well.
6: So that is number one.
7: Mm-hmm.
6: Number one. So as you said, you're going to have something going on this weekend. And also, I don't know, it was the birdie correct when he told me something about Republic Day? I don't know.
7: Yes, the birdie was correct. So Republic Day is coming up, as you all may know, and we wanted to do something special for our customers in celebration of Republic Day. So as usual, the marketing team sat down and we discussed, and we thought, why not throw out some Republic Day special for our customers? So we sat down, we put all this together, and let me give you a little sneak peek of what you guys could expect soon. Right, so we'll be having Shandy 6-pack, $1 for $39.95, Pepsi 7-Up Juicy 2-liter, $2 for $19.95. We're going to be selling Central Farms Duck, $4 for $85, Swiss Macaroni and Spaghetti, $4 for $19.95, Catelli Pasta Cuts, 300 grams, $5 for $18.95, Soft and Pretty 3-pack, $2 for $28.95, that's the paper towels, and no-name toilet paper, 2 for $84.95. So you also continue to follow us on social media to see when we drop those Republic Day specials, as well as follow us on Instagram and Facebook to see what's going on in store on the weekends. Who knows, you might be one of the people to visit and land on our page, receive a hamper, and enjoy the sampling.
6: So, TNT, you heard it right there. Not only are you getting this weekend and next weekend, as you said, you're getting Republic Day specials as well.
7: Yes.
6: And as you said, they've got to link up on the social media pages to find out when this is going to be active?
7: Yes.
6: Okay. So, you got two specials this week, TNT, running with the Southern Food Basket family. But also, the biggest special of them all, Jalita, as we know.
7: Yes.
6: That BYD Song Pro.
7: Yes.
6: How has that promotion been going so far? Give us a little bit of details now. How many people rushing right now to Southern Food Basket, spending their $300 and entering? I'm pretty sure you guys have about maybe 500 entry boxes right now because they're all full.
7: I could tell you, Brandon, the response for this BYD Song Pro giveaway has been so awesome. We have people coming into the store with bills that they probably would have had like from before during opening day. They may have missed out on the slip and they're coming in because they have to get an entry to get this. And when I tell them it's running until December, they're a little disappointed because they want to get through now. But yes, guys, if you don't know about this promotion, it's our Escape on Wheels promotion in celebration of our 35th anniversary. So all you have to do is spend $300 at any Southern Food Basket location. We have 5 locations, that's Coffee Street, Sando, Point Fortin, Pinal, St. Charles, Princess Town, and right here in Cuba. And every $300 you spend at any of these locations gives you the opportunity to win a brand new BYD Song Pro. A really, really good car. We have it packed up in Cuba for your viewing. So, yes, it's a really awesome promotion. I hope you're entering as well, Brandon. You may get through.
6: You never know. You never know. But then, you know, Trini's are going to say, nah, he know Jalita and them, so they give him a car. Yeah. So, you know what? I will still come out and shop at Food Basket, but because we love our shoppers so much, you know what, guys?
7: Yeah.
6: I will let this one pass because I'm pretty sure I could guarantee you Southern Food Basket is cooking up something big for 2027 already.
7: Yeah.
6: Don't go out now, I know.
7: Of course. And some big stuff for Christmas as well.
6: Yes.
7: Southern Food Basket does not play with giving back to our customers.
6: So also, how has the My First Day of School giveaway been going?
7: Well, as you know, the promotion ends tomorrow. So mm-hmm. as we are talking about this, I just want to encourage you guys, go up on our Instagram page and enter the promotion. You do not want to miss out on this one. We'll be picking the winners tomorrow. And who knows, you may enter today and realize tomorrow that you were one of the winners picked. So all you have to do is follow us on Instagram, on Facebook, like the My First Day of School promotion, share it with your family, ensure that they're also following us on Instagram and Facebook, and comment underneath the post about how your child's first day of school was. We're giving away 10 amazing Maped stationery hampers. And let me tell you guys, it's a really awesome hamper, so you don't want to miss out on it. Your children will love it as well. So yeah, I guess the moral of the story is continue to follow us on our social media pages for all of the information that we have going on at Southern Food Basket. You don't want to miss out.
6: So, guys, you heard it right there, TNT. It's happening. This week, you're getting Republic Day specials over at Southern Food Basket. Then, they're going to blow away the specials once again this weekend and next weekend. On
7: yes.
6: top of that, you're still getting the chance to enter the My First Day of School promotion because, as you heard, it ends tomorrow. So, you still got the remainder of today to get your entries in.
7: And
6: cherry on top of the cake, the BYD Song Pro, up for grabs. And as Jalita said, you could make your way on down to the Kuva branch and view that vehicle. Get
7: yeah.
6: some encouragement, you know what I mean?
7: Yeah.
6: Get some encouragement. So Jalita, anything else you want to share with us before we wrap it up?
7: I just want to tell you thank you, Brandon, for having me. thank you to the listeners for always listening, and not just listening, but actually participating in the things that we are telling you guys about. Thank you for coming and shopping with us, for continuing to give Salon Food Basket your support. We would not have made 35 years without you. So thank you, thank you, thank you.
6: Well, once again, as you know, I always like to say, we want to thank you guys, the Southern Food Basket family, the entire team, management staff, everybody who works behind the scenes, the guys who works in the warehouse, the truck drivers, everyone who work hard every day to make this place the amazing place that it is. And of course, congratulations once again, 35 years in existence, still going strong and expanding, growing. It's not an easy task. Not an easy task. But you guys are doing it with grace. And we wish you all nothing but the best and many more years to come, because I know it have more cars to be won. Don't ask me how I know that, but man, that birdie very
7: that
6: close.
7: Bird.
6: So, Jelena, thank you once again. And I'm pretty sure before we wrap up this week, I'll be hearing from you again. I could guarantee that.
7: Yes, of course.
6: Excellent. So you do enjoy the rest of this beautiful afternoon. You and the team out there at Southern Food Basket.
7: You as well, Brandon. It was nice chatting with you.
6: It always is a pleasure. So thank you once again, Jelena, and the entire team out there at Southern Food Basket. As you know, their new branch open in Couva. 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
3: 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Now we're ultimate. 9-5, the ultimate one.

I don't know about y'all, you know, risking it all. That kind of sounds a little too much for me. Maybe some. You could risk some, but all? Ah, yeah. Nah, let me do that. Let me be outside here doing that. 10 minutes to the hour of 5 p.m. And people, let me tell you, when I get ready for Music Memories, September 27th at the Lobby Paria Suites from 3 to 9 p.m., you're going to be celebrating the anniversary of the legendary Ishmael the Demolition Man, enjoying hits from the 80s, 90s, and 2000s with music by Hitman Howie T. 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
4: Good afternoon. I am Jensen Levin with headline news on CNC3 and the TBC Radio Network. In local developments, with the Public Services Association not ruling out protest action over outstanding back pay, the personnel department is reminding unions at the negotiating table that the state has other bills to pay. The message comes as both the PSA and the Office of the Chief Personnel Officer continue to be at odds over how the over $3 billion in back pay should be paid. The PSA wants 60% of that money in cash and 40% in non-cash, while the state's final position is the reverse. In a video posted to social media, the personnel department said it understands why workers would prefer their money in cash, but argued that a combination could ease pressure on the national budget while still providing benefits to workers.
5: The state's responsibility extends beyond any single group of persons. The government must ensure that resources are distributed across the many needs of the nation. Healthcare, education, national security, infrastructure, and social support are a few of the many factors which must be taken into account with every budget decision.
4: Meanwhile, PNM Chairman Marvin Gonzalez weighed in on the PSA issue and today argued that while the union's president Felicia Thomas continues to cozy up with the government, public servants are facing rising food prices, government fees, and national insurance contributions. At the same time, they were being offered only 40% of their arrears in cash. High Court Judge Frank Sipasad says body cameras are a win-win for both police officers and citizens. His comments come amid debate over the Special Operations Bill and questions about whether body cameras should be mandatory during operations. Though he acknowledges that cost could be an issue given the number of police officers who would have to be equipped, Sipasad says body camera footage can provide crucial evidence of what actually takes place during an encounter. He says the technology can protect both police officers and citizens.
6: I have actually said in court judgments that I think it is necessary. It's the best form of evidence. And that type of camera footage protects both an officer and the citizenry. So from my perspective, it's a win-win situation because it can capture in real time and capture with accuracy what actually is at play. And if persons are exercising their authority in accordance with the law, then there is nothing to fear.
4: Sipasad also reiterated that citizens can use their cell phones to record police activity once they do not interfere with officers or obstruct the course of justice. Prime Minister Kamla Prasad Bisesa and members of her delegation have arrived in New York to attend the 81st session of the United Nations General Assembly. A Facebook post shared by the Prime Minister shortly after 10:30 a.m. this morning showed her being accompanied by Foreign and CARICOM Affairs Minister Sean Sobers, as well as Minister in the Office of the Prime Minister Nicholas Morris, as she greets other officials. Among the anticipated engagements on Prasad Bisesa's agenda is a planned meeting with Venezuela's acting President Delcy Rodriguez. Against the backdrop of strained diplomatic relations between Trinidad and Tobago and Venezuela, the Prime Minister is expected to return on Thursday morning. Works and Infrastructure Minister Jolene John will serve as Acting Prime Minister in Prasad Bisesa's absence. Stay tuned for another news update at the top of the hour and for comprehensive coverage in our major newscast at 7 p.m. on CNC3 and across all digital platforms.
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Jumping in hour number two, if you drive that me on your 95, the ultimate one. Usher right there for you and Pitbull Boy. The DJ got you falling in love. 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Now, here's how. 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At the Mangrove Beach, Curacao, it can be yours. So you want to check out the Folds social media pages and the Mall's posters for more details. 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

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Now that is at number 165 Guapo Road, Faizabad. It's happening Friday the 25th of September. That's this Friday from 9 a.m. to 1 p.m. You're going to be enjoying free service, discounted spares, and giveaways galore. You don't want to miss it. Head on down. Getting ready to wrap it up for this amazing hour with you in just a bit. 5 minutes to the hour of 6 p.m. And coming up at the top, we've got your 6 o'clock news headlines. Before that, the Black Eyed Peas.

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5: Good evening, I'm Derek Atchon with headline news on CNC3 and the TBC Radio Network in local developments. Opposition MP and former Prime Minister Stuart Young is condemning the government's special operations bill, comparing its provisions for closed areas to apartheid. Young, in a Facebook post today, took particular aim at provisions that could require residents in designated closed areas to obtain permits to enter or leave. He rejected government's comparison between the proposed closed areas and gated communities. Young says under the proposed system, residents could have to seek state permission to leave their homes or to allow visitors into designated areas.
6: Right now, you don't have to do that anywhere in Trinidad. Apply to the police or the state or anybody to go to your own home and your own business. And anybody who wants to come and visit you or you want to leave your house, you have to apply to them, the state, for a permit to leave your house, go in and come in. Reject the UNC. This special operations bill is akin to apartheid.
5: The special operations bill was passed in the House of Representatives. With the Public Services Association not ruling out protest action over outstanding back pay, the personnel department is reminding unions at the negotiating table that the state has other bills to pay. The message comes as both the PSA and the Office of the Chief Personnel Officer remain at odds over how the $3 billion in back pay should be paid. The PSA wants 60% of that money in cash and 40% non-cash, while the state's final position is 40% cash and 60% non-cash. The personnel department, headed by the chief personnel officer, is the government agency responsible for negotiating pay, benefits, and working conditions for public sector employees. In a video posted on social media, the department said it understands why workers would prefer their money in cash, but argued that a combination could ease pressure on the national budget while still providing benefit to the workers.
7: The state's responsibility extends beyond any single group of persons. The government must ensure that resources are distributed across the many needs of the nation. Healthcare, education, national security, infrastructure, and social support are a few of the many factors which must be taken into account with every budget decision.
5: Meanwhile, PNM Chairman Marvin Gonzalez weighed in on the PSA issue and today argued that while the union's president Felicia Thomas continues to cozy up with the government, public servants are facing rising food prices, government fees, and national insurance contributions. At the same time, they were being offered only 40% of their arrears in cash. For the second time in 5 months, horror unfolded at Pigeon Point Beach as two boats collided on Sunday evening, leaving 9 people, including 4 foreigners, injured. One woman who was aboard one of the vessels suffered a fractured skull and spine, while another woman lost several teeth. Eyewitnesses said Water Junkie, owned by Waterholics, and the Game Changer vessel crashed almost head-on around 5:43 p.m. A female victim who was aboard Game Changer went airborne before landing in the boat. Other passengers were violently flung into the sea, some catapulting from the boat into the bathing zone. The incident left several beachgoers traumatized and fearful for their safety.
8: Then we saw people flying up in the air. How can you approach shore at full throttle? You three boats approaching the shore at full throttle. So my mother saw two people flying up in the air. I saw one. My daughter and I went to help somebody coming out of the who was injured. And it was very heart-wrenching. I cried yesterday.
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And also, September is here, and you know the race is off for the kids. 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Jumping back into more great hits, kicking it all the way back to the 90s.

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Getting ready right now to wrap it up for this amazing hour with you here on 95, the Ultimate One. 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It's from the 90s to now, and speaking of 90s, let's take a trip back before we close this hour off.

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1: Megan Trainor right there for you with No. 725, still here, still cruising, still bringing the hits you love here on your 95, the Ultimate One. Fourth and final hour of your drive time. And speaking of hits that you love, let's take a dive back to the 90s, because only we can. You're going to love this one. Turn your volumes up wherever you may be and enjoy the ride. It's a beautiful Monday evening. Keep it safe out there, TNT. And keep it right here.

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1: They say there's nothing new under the sun. We say, come prove them wrong. From October 29th to November 1st, the Center of Excellence transforms into Beyond the Blueprint, an immersive showcase of innovation in design, architecture, construction, finance, technology, travel, lifestyle, and more. 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

0: Welcome to the Friskies Taste Train. Every day with my cat is a new adventure. 1 minute he's climbing, the next he's jumping. Always exploring. That's why I choose Friskies. This train is packed with excitement. 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
2: We've got a brand new name, and you've got us whenever you want. 9-5, the ultimate one.